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Your home for the Kelly Jordan Show in the morning and Chris and Chelsea every afternoon. The

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0: 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And this summer, we're saying thank you with a weekend full of live country music at Freedom Fest featuring Scotty McCreery.
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0: 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He doesn't need another mug. 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

0: 1999. Supporting our military isn't something we just do every now and then. It's part of who we are. And this summer, we're saying thank you with a weekend full of live country music at Freedom Fest featuring Scotty McCreery. I'm a rockin'
1: in the sky. Hey, this is Scotty McCreery. Damn straight.
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0: 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He doesn't need another mug. 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

0: 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And this summer, we're saying thank you with a weekend full of live country music at Freedom Fest, featuring Scotty McCreery.
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0: Here's a throwback that won't pull a muscle in your arm. 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

0: 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And he definitely doesn't need to keep pretending that rusty backyard fire hazard still has a few good years left. 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
1: It speaks something to me. Like,

0: time zone am I on? What country am I in?
1: It doesn't matter. It's 5 o'clock somewhere.
0: It's always on 5 in Margaritaville, come to think of it.
1: Yeah, I heard that.
0: You've been there, haven't you?
1: Yes, sir.
0: I've seen your boat there.
1: I've been to Margaritaville a few times.
0: All right. Well, that's good.
1: Stumble my way back.
0: Okay. Well, we just want to make sure you can keep it between the navigational beacons.
1: Between the buoys. I got it.
0: All right. Well, it's 5 o'clock. Let's go somewhere.
1: I'm ready. Crank it up.
0: Let's get out of here.
1: I'm gone.

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0: 99. Supporting our military isn't something we just do every now and then. It's part of who we are. And this summer, we're saying thank you with a weekend full of live country music at Freedom Fest featuring Scotty McCreary. All rockets
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0: Welcome into your Tuesday morning. Brian Riley should be stepping into the studio any second here, I'm pretty sure. Usually he doesn't realize that we go on the air about this time, so he's never actually in the room when I turn on everything and get the show rolling here. So I would say any second he'll come blasting through the door as if this is the first morning that we've ever worked together. But we'll see. We'll see how long it takes. It's taking him a little bit of a time. Oh, there it is.
1: That was a late flip.
0: No, late flip.
1: That was late.
0: Don't you see that? You have a clock in there, don't you?
1: No.
0: There's a clock right on the screen.
1: Yeah, and you flipped it late.
0: Man, you're
1: crazy. That's inside baseball.
0: That is inside baseball. I flipped right on time.
1: Mm-hmm.
0: Come on, Brian. Is it sports?
1: Yeah, there's some sports happening, I believe. Sports brought to you by Trout Companies. They know water from the bottom to the tap. Last night, the Spurs got their first win in the NBA Finals. They beat the Knicks 115-111. Knicks still lead the series 2-1. Tonight, game 4 in the Stanley Cup playoffs between the Vegas Knights and the Hurricanes. It's game 4. Vegas Knights lead 2-1. You can check that one out. Drop of the puck starting at 7 o'clock in the NBA. Minnesota Timberwolves, they unveiled their new uniforms yesterday, or Sunday, I should say.
0: Okay.
1: They went back to the vintage look. The vintage colors.
0: Does it look good?
1: Dude, it might be the best set of uniforms since the, like, tree ones. They even added the trees on the new look. I'm telling you, okay. If you haven't seen them yet, go check it out. They're fantastic. And the Minnesota Twins, they're back in action tonight. They square off against the Tigers. They're on a 2-game losing streak. They're in Detroit. First pitch at 5:40. That's your sports. Thanks to Trout Companies. They know water from the bottom to the tap.
0: They sure do. All right, today, it's going to be nice. 86 degrees and partly cloudy. Then the rain moves in tomorrow. We got storms on the way tomorrow. High. It's going to, like, cool off a little bit for the next foreseeable future.
1: Yeah.
0: I'm not mad at that, though.
1: No, me either.
0: I could use a little cooling down.
1: I love having the windows open.
0: Yo, so, man.
1: That, I'm all for it.
0: I always say the entire time I lived in Texas, I don't think I opened my windows once. Because it was either freezing cold or blazing hot. There's too much work. Yeah, there was too much work to open the damn windows.
1: Makes sense.
0: But we're going to be like highs, mid-70s, like upper 60s for the next few days. So that's going to be nice, man.
1: Yeah.
0: Give the grass a little break. Let it absorb some of that moisture that's been coming down.
1: Heck yeah.
0: Right now, man, it rained so hard yesterday.
1: I didn't even know it.
0: When you and I left,
1: yeah.
0: It was pouring down rain when we left.
1: Right.
0: And then I got stuck in a monsoon on the way home.
1: That was, we got real wet.
0: Yeah.
1: My shoes were ruined.
0: Dude, I was so uncomfortable driving home because I had that stupid long sleeve Lake Cowboy shirt on.
1: And
0: it was just wet the whole way home.
1: I had slippers on.
0: Yes.
1: Yeah, those are ruined.
0: You should know, as a grown man, maybe stop wearing slippers to work.
1: I should have paid attention.
0: That's good. It's all good. You know what? We love you anyway. 67 degrees right now in downtown St. Cloud. Brian Riley and I are going to slap something together today that we call radio and deliver to you on a silver platter. Coming up next here on the Kelly Jordan Show.

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2: Want to wish a happy birthday to Shaylin, who texted in. I think I'm pronouncing your name right. She says that she's having her birthday today. She says that she's 45, but she feels like she's still 20. I totally get that, Shaylin. Congratulations. Happy birthday. But right now, Jennifer Leverins now joins us with a look at your news. Gas prices might be coming down. She has that and a couple of other stories for you as she joins us from our sister station's newsroom, which is KNSI. This is Jennifer Leverins. Hi, Jen.
3: Hi there. Officials say lightning caused two fires in the Boundary Waters Canoe Area Wilderness. The Tiger and Loon fires started over the weekend in the Superior National Forest. Now, fire crews contained the Tiger fire by Monday morning. There are currently four fires burning within the Superior National Forest, but they have aircraft up spotting, and then they also have aircraft helping to fight the fires.
2: I hope so.
3: Because they're in, like, really rugged spots.
2: Is it bad drought up there right now? Or
3: it's dry, yeah. Okay. They outlawed campfires for right now.
2: Okay.
3: Oil production boost overseas could help ease gas prices here. OPEC Plus, which includes OPEC and allied oil producers, says seven countries agreed to add 188,000 barrels a day in July. Though it could take a little bit for the added oil supply to show up at gas stations, AAA says gas prices are down 14 cents from a week ago, but still over a dollar higher than this time last year.
2: I've never seen, and I wanted to bring this up to you guys, I've never seen such a discrepancy in gas prices before, where, like, there's a gas station by my house, $3.69.
4: Yep.
2: I get to Big Lake, it's $4.09. Then I get up here, it's $3.89. I'm like, what the hell, man?
4: Yeah.
2: Dial her in here.
4: Nobody has it figured out here.
2: Right. Oh, going through Becker, $3.71. I'm like, what in the hell? Everybody's got a different price.
4: The worst part is now we're getting normalized to like $3.50 for gas.
2: Yeah,
4: like, now we're starting to think that's cheap.
3: Yeah.
4: I don't like that.
2: $4.09 seemed cheap the other day. I was like, what the hell?
4: I don't like that. We need to go back lower. Go lower.
3: And then finally, Great River Regional Library inviting young readers to dig into a summer of books with its annual Summer Reading Challenge. This year's theme, Plant a Seed, Read, highlighting the idea reading helps grow knowledge just as seeds grow into plants. The challenge is open to kids birth through 12th grade and includes programs for early learners, kids, teens, and reading lists. The challenge goes through August 8th.
2: All right. I love to hear it. Thank you, Jen. Games of Brian Riley.
4: Yeah.
2: You got a question for us or what?
4: Today's question is 20% of American kids have never done this. What is
2: it? 20% of American kids
4: have never done this.
2: Never done this?
4: Yeah.
2: What could it be?
4: It says Americans, but okay.
2: Okay.
4: Let's just do 20% of Americans. Just to,
2: all right.
4: Reading's hard.
2: That sounds good to me, my friend. 320-656-9453. What in the world could this possibly be? If you know, then call us up, because that is how the Golden Ring of Games work. It's an exchange, you see.

0: You have found yourself trapped inside the golden ring of games. Brian, the question, sir.
1: Today's question is about 20% of Americans have never done this.
0: What could it possibly be? 320-656-9453. Who dis?
2: This is Patty.
0: Hey, Patty. What's going on?
2: Not much.
0: All right.
2: How about if brushing their teeth?
0: Have never brushed their teeth?
3: Ooh, could you imagine?
2: You should do it every day.
0: Yeah, at least.
1: Patty, you are on the right track, but it is not brush your teeth.
2: Damn.
0: Good guess, Patty.
2: Okay. Thanks.
0: Bye.
2: Bye.
0: Good morning. Who's this?
4: Janelle.
0: Huh?
4: Janelle.
1: Don't worry. I didn't know the first time, too. I'm glad you asked.
0: Janelle, you are our last hope to get an answer on this. What is it?
4: Is it drink water?
0: Oh, there you go. That's a good one.
1: That's another good one. No, it is not drink water.
4: Okay.
0: Dang it. Thank you, Janelle.
4: I never drink water, so I thought.
0: Yeah. Well, that was a good guess, but unfortunately, we couldn't drive her home today.
4: All right.
0: And then I just hung up on her in the middle. I hate when I do that. I'm not trying to be rude. Sometimes I just don't know that people are going to continue to talk as I reach for the button.
3: Ooh, boy.
0: Brian, that's it, man. You got to tell us what the answer is. No winner today.
1: Some of the people texting in, you're close. Like brushing your teeth, obviously, from Patty, going to the dentist, on the right path. 20% of Americans have never flossed their teeth.
0: Oh, wow. Like, what do you do when you get a piece of popcorn stuck in there?
1: Just suck on it until it pops. Is that more annoying than getting like a flosser?
0: I realized how annoying I was the other day because I have a permanent retainer on the back of my teeth to hold them in place after my braces. So I've had it for 30 years, right? Sure. And I noticed after I eat, I'm always going.
1: Oh, you're sucking, just noticing this now?
0: I just noticed. I was like, wow, I'm probably annoying the hell out of everybody.
1: I've noticed it every time we've hung out, but it's never bothered
0: me. Have you really?
1: Oh, yeah, but it's never bothered me.
0: Because my son is about to get his braces off, and he's like, Dad, I want to get that permanent retainer so I don't have to remember to put. I was like, bear in mind, son, food is constantly stuck in that thing.
1: Sucking that bad boy out every time.
0: So I apologize if I've ever grossed you out, Brian Riley.
1: No, you're good. Other people, maybe.
0: When we go to lunch this Friday, when I'm buying.
1: No teeth sucking?
0: No. I'm going to get soup.
1: Okay, good. Sounds good.
0: On the way next, we have the morning survey. Do you know someone who included their pet in their wedding ceremony and did chaos ensue? You left us some voicemails. We're going to play them back in 4 minutes.
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15: 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Wake
16: 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They get me up every morning.
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0: He says, I ain't gonna be James Bond.
1: If you're talking about it,
2: I got some big news.
1: We're talking about it.
2: Turn it up.
1: Here's what's trending on The Kelly Jordan Show.
0: So, I always thought Idris Elba would make an amazing James Bond because he's so smooth in real life.
3: Yeah.
0: That it kind of would bleed over into the character, right?
3: Right.
0: Well, he says, I'm not going to play James Bond. He says certain types of people would be happy to know that Idris Elba is not going to play James Bond. He said, here's why I'm not going to do it. He said, it's always just been a rumor in the first place anyway. It was never really even in talks for me to be James Bond. And he said, I don't want the character to be woke.
3: Well, okay, I actually really like that response.
0: So do I, because he was like, I don't know if they're just asking me because they want a black James Bond.
3: That's so great that he's saying that out loud.
0: Yeah.
3: And nobody else is out here noticing it and nobody else is saying it.
0: He said, well, he also said that color is not the only change that he does not want to see in the franchise. He said, Bond is so unrealistic, so a hint of reality is good, but let's not try and make him woke.
3: I agree.
0: Yeah.
3: That's been my biggest complaint with TV shows and movies lately.
0: Yeah.
3: Especially because a lot of them are remakes.
0: Yep.
3: And all the remakes, they're changing up the characters to try to fit in whatever so people don't get mad and send angry emails or whatever.
0: He said, just let James Bond be James Bond.
3: Bingo.
0: That is the most like common sense. It's just, you know what? This is how rare common sense is that when we hear it now,
3: we're shocked.
0: We're like, oh, thank you, Idris Elba.
3: It's refreshing. Now, if you could pick a James Bond, like out of anybody now that, because if Idris Elba is out.
0: My problem is I don't know actors' names.
3: Yeah,
0: so it'd
3: right.
0: be really, it'd be really hard for me to do that.
3: I just watched the video of you trying to name one Russell Crowe movie.
0: Yes.
3: And
0: I got Russell Crowe and who was it confused?
3: Hugh Jackman.
0: Hugh Jackman and Russell Crowe confused, and I would even to this day.
3: I don't even know how you could do that. I would say.
0: Because they look alike?
3: The guy that I think would be a good James Bond, he's young. Pretty good looking.
0: Okay.
3: And I feel like he would
0: Timothy Chalamet.
3: No, I think it would be trash. Austin Butler. He was the guy.
0: Oh, yeah.
3: He
0: played Elvis.
3: See, you knew him.
0: He's a good looking dude.
3: That's what I'm saying.
0: Kind of smooth.
3: He's got that mysterious, like, I could kill you look to his face.
0: You might have nailed it on that
3: one. That's what I'm saying. Like, if you're going to give it to anybody, especially if you want to continue that franchise for probably another 25, 30 movies.
0: He's ripped, too.
3: Are you Googling him right now?
0: I'm Googling him. Yes.
3: Did you put it in incognito mode so work doesn't know?
0: No, I want them to know what I'm looking at.
3: Oh, great. Kelly's going to get fired. Just like, excuse me, Kelly.
0: I didn't know he was that ripped. And I don't know why I'm getting so many shirtless pictures. I don't know.
3: Wow, you're really deep diving into this.
0: What the hell's up with my algorithm here?
3: It's only shirtless pictures. This is crazy.
0: Well, I got to keep scrolling.
3: Well, it doesn't help. You probably typed Austin Butler, Butler shirtless.
0: No, I did not. I just typed Austin Butler.
3: Hot. And then that's what
0: came up. And it all came up shirtless.
3: It all came up shirtless. Makes sense that it came up shirtless. That's my number one pick. I'm trying to think if there's anyone else. I feel like Daniel Craig, who was the last one. He's
0: okay.
3: Gonna be tough to beat.
0: I gotta look. I don't know who that is either.
3: Yeah,
0: I don't know actors.
3: Daniel Craig shirtless.
0: Oh yeah.
3: Yeah. Did you find?
0: He's an old man. I don't want to see him shirtless.
3: But he's ripped. Did you find any shirtless pictures of Daniel Craig?
0: No, dude. Can you move on?
3: I'm just asking questions.
0: I'm a happily married man to a woman, mind you.
3: Yeah, but Austin Butler, on the other hand. Hello. Okay.
0: What is your story,
3: I'm
0: dude?
3: Trying
0: Come
3: to
0: on.
3: Get to it. So Ariana Grande and her Wicked co-star Ethan Slater broke up. After almost 3 years of dating. Now, there have been rumors that they met on set. As you know, they met on set while they were both married. But there were rumors that they were going to split a while ago. Like, after the end of the second Wicked movie.
0: Okay.
3: Because I don't know if her career was still too high and he was envious. However, that whole thing worked. But they both ended their marriages. Then they made their relationship public. Sources said they did nothing wrong and that they didn't start dating until both marriages had ended. But Ethan's wife... She was saying that they were together. That was a real dicey situation.
0: Is she?
3: All the way through. Now, a source also says with the breakup, it's amicable. They gave lots of time and careful consideration and decided to go their separate ways. They're still friends and very supportive of one another. They've been quietly broken up for several months. Is that shocking?
0: I'm sorry, I was listening to the song.
3: Yeah,
0: I wasn't even listening to this.
3: And you know what? To be fair, it makes sense that you don't pay attention to me since I don't pay attention to you about 85% of the time.
0: This is one of my favorite Ariana Grande songs.
3: The amount of shoulder shakes just dropping right now. Oh, I wish people could see it. Ariana Grande stayed pretty busy. She kicked off her Eternal Sunshine tour last weekend. She released her new album, Petal, which is going to be coming out July 31st. The album is not allegedly... inspired by her relationship with Ethan. I'm guessing they were probably broken up when she wrote some of those songs. There might be some heartbreak songs on there, but...
0: You just tell me when you're done.
3: Yeah, no, I'm done. You can hit it if you want. It's on you.
0: I guess I probably should. We are a country music morning show after all.
4: I got one left problem without you.
0: I think Ariana Grande is so ridiculously talented. And everybody who's worked with her has said that. Like,
3: yeah.
0: She is just one of the most talented people ever. But people probably shouldn't see me dancing after all the shirtless Austin Butler talk.
3: I like that you went from shirtless Austin Butler to dancing right afterwards. Yeah. It's as if your mood had changed in the positive directions.
0: Hey, let's do this. So, you know, Taylor Swift came out with that song for Toy Story 5?
3: Yeah.
0: And it's breaking all kinds of streaming records, like right out the gate. Shocking. It just started breaking records.
3: Shocking.
0: So here's what we're going to do. We do this thing where Brian has to identify the last 2 seconds of a song. So I grabbed some of the most streamed country songs of all time. And I'm going to play you the last 2 seconds of them, and we'll see if you can figure out what song it is, okay?
3: Okay.
0: I love when we do this game. It's one of my favorite things we do on the show, actually. The last 2 seconds on the way next.
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3: Yeah, oh yeah.
0: And that means that us crashing your campsite is right around the corner.
3: Yeah, that's right. All you have to do is text the keyword crash, C-R-A-S-H, to 320-656-9453. You tell us where your campsite is, your row number, all that stuff, and we're going to come party with you at Winstock.
0: Yes, and here's the thing. If you feel awkward with us walking up to your campsite, know that we feel awkward sometimes too.
3: Yeah.
0: So if our first few seconds of hanging out together is awkward, I apologize for that.
3: It's probably going to happen.
0: But we're doing our best to show up. And honestly, last year was a blast, dude.
3: So much fun.
0: Some of those campsites we stop at are just, you know, they got six or seven of them all together, a big compound. And we try and hit as many as we possibly can. Sometimes it gets tough, especially as the day goes on and the drinks start flowing.
3: Right. With the concert going on and everything, too, we try to hit everybody, but some things don't work out.
0: Right.
3: But either way, when we come hang out with you, it's going to be a party.
0: Right. So what do they got to do one more time so that we can stop by and say hello during Winstock?
3: You text the keyword CRASH, C-R-A-S-H, to 656-WILD. Fill out the information there. You'll be on the list, and we'll just start marking them down and knocking them one by one.
0: Man, I cannot wait. That's one of my favorite parts of Winstock, is going campsite to campsite. So get that done, and this is the Kelly Jordan Show, and we are brought to you by C&D Granite on Wild Country 99. In today's Laughter at 20 After, comedian Joe List talks about Pablo Picasso.
15: Did you guys know this? Pablo Picasso, you know when he died? He died in 1973. Did you know that? I thought he died in 1380. 1973? Picasso had a car. Is that unbelievable? Pablo Picasso was driving around Spain in like a Honda Civic listening to Black Sabbath on the radio. Ozzy Osbourne and Pablo Picasso were working at the same time. He saw six Super Bowls. I thought he lived next to a blacksmith. The guy's like at home watching the Green Bay Packers and the Kansas City Chiefs on a colored television set drinking Mountain Dew.
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1: Is this the same as cheating? That's what we have this morning. And am I wrong? That's when somebody calls us up and tells us about something going on in their life because they're not sure if they're wrong or not. Well, that's why Dana joins us this morning, and you'll get to judge her in just a little bit. Dana, what's going on? Why are you on Am I Wrong today?
2: Hi, good morning. So, me and my girlfriends, we recently went on a girls' trip. It was the most amazing time, of course. And I'm kind of like having it out with my husband a little bit. We went to Italy, and Italy is European. Mm-hmm. And, you know, part of being European, they're very free over there.
1: Right? Sure are. And,
2: And so one of the things we did, we went to a nude beach. It was my girlfriend wanted to go. And, you know, I didn't think it was such a big deal. We were all just hanging out. It was a great time. It was definitely interesting. But when I got home and I told my husband, he wasn't really too happy about it.
1: Okay.
3: I mean, understandable, I suppose.
1: Well, what was his issue with it, with the whole thing?
2: I mean, he's basically saying that it's the equivalent to cheating. So he's saying that I cheated on him because I went to this nude beach. I didn't do anything.
1: Was there a lot of nudity there? Like men and women both nude?
2: Both, yes.
1: Okay.
2: A lot.
1: Now,
2: but he's pretty upset.
1: I have a very limited experience with nude beaches.
3: I'm listening.
1: There was one when we grew up. It was by our house, and it was called Bear Beach.
3: That's a great name for
1: and,
3: a beach,
1: it was in the Twin Cities, and we went there one time, only saw one naked person one time. Yeah, we were teenage boys. We wanted to go see the nude beach.
3: Yeah, no one was going to go do that.
1: Mm-hmm. But what I've heard about nude beaches, there was also one in Austin called Hippie Hollow that was a nude beach. And the reason why I bring that up is because it was never like the most attractive people at the nude beach. So for your husband in his mind movie probably has you checking out like super hot dudes.
3: Sure.
1: Walking around buck booty ass naked.
2: I mean, there were some of that going on, not going to lie, but it wasn't anything that was like excessive to where I was only focused on that. Like we were really mainly focused on each other, just having a good time, laying out, tanning, having a couple of drinks between us.
1: Okay.
2: We didn't do anything else, but he is adamant in saying that it's the same exact thing. And he is really very upset with me.
3: Let me play devil's advocate real quick. Because now say, hypothetically, your husband went on a guy's trip. When him and his boys went out to a nude beach, which I know would never happen, but say he did, like, are you going to be like, oh yeah, that's fine, even though there's other naked women around and he's a naked man?
2: No, I'm not at all, because it's like, it's a beach. Like, it's a place you go. It's like when guys go to the strip club for their bachelor party.
1: Right.
2: Is that not like the same thing?
1: You know, the thing is, to say it's like cheating is a bit of a leap. Like, I can understand him not being happy about it. That part I totally get. I wouldn't want my wife parading around naked and dudes parading around naked. It's just, you need to have some sort of filter there between the private parts.
3: Right.
1: But I wouldn't say it was cheating. I would just be like, oh, man, I kind of don't like that.
3: I think it's different, too, because you're overseas. You know, that's like a cultural thing.
1: Because you're in a different zip code?
3: Right. Well, not even that, but like in Italy, France, and all that, that's like a normal, natural, you know, that's a normal thing over there.
1: Can I ask how old you are? I know I shouldn't ask a woman her age, but how old are you?
2: I'm 32.
1: Okay. So everything's still kind of in the right place.
3: Yeah. See, I think it's a little overreaction. Now, say you did it at Bear Beach. That might be a little different story. You know what I mean?
2: Exactly. It's like we were on vacation. It wasn't a big deal. And that's what I'm trying to tell him. And I said, you know, I did apologize. I'm like, I'm sorry, you know, if that makes you upset, but it's not cheating.
1: Right. Well, yeah. Okay.
3: Well,
1: this is a tough one. Like I said, like we said, cheating seems to be a bit of a leap, but not being happy about it, I can totally understand that.
3: Right.
1: But now it's time to see what everybody else thinks, because our opinions don't mean anything. It's time to put you on hold, Dana, and what we're going to do is we're going to take some calls and take some texts, and you'll be able to hear all of them, and we'll find out, is it the same as cheating that you went to a nude beach while you were on a European vacation, okay?
2: Okay, thank you.
1: Thank you. Hold on 1 second, and we'll get some calls and texts going. All right, 320-656-9453. Let's get some calls. Let's get some texts. Let's help Dana out. We got a lot of texts pouring in already. I had a hunch this one would get the old text machine popping. But 320-656-9453. Is Dana wrong? Was that cheating?
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0: stuck moving on.
1: Is going to a nude beach the same as cheating? That's what's going on this morning in Am I Wrong? Dana was on a European vacation, went to a nude beach with the gals.
2: Yeah.
1: Husband is upset because he says, hey, going there and checking out naked dudes, that's the same as cheating on me. So that she wants to know, was she wrong for doing that? 320-656-9453. That's the phone number. What's up?
3: At the end of the day, like, regardless of, like, how she feels as that being her husband, like, wouldn't you want to respect his feelings? Because it's his feelings and his opinion at the end of the day, right?
1: Yes, but saying that it's like cheating is just such a big leap, you know? So let me ask you, like Brian Riley said earlier, what would you be, now, are you in a relationship?
3: Yep.
1: With a man?
3: Yep.
1: Okay. How would you feel if he went somewhere and was just checking out naked ladies?
3: I mean, I'm not going to lie. I get a little jealous.
1: Okay.
3: Naturally. But I try to look at everything like, okay, if I wouldn't be okay with it, then should I be doing it?
2: This is why guys get confused in relationships. Yeah. I honestly don't know where we're going with that. I kind of understand. So, like, if it's something you would be offended by, but he wouldn't be, he's probably not going to do it because he knows the outcome's not going to be good for him, right?
3: Right.
1: May I say something? May I ask a question?
2: You can.
1: Because we don't have a woman on the show, so sometimes we get a little lost in these things.
2: Right.
1: Is a naked man even attractive? I'm being dead serious.
3: I mean, I guess it kind of goes with your comment. Is everything in place?
1: Is everything in the right place?
3: I mean, because as you age, your stuff starts to sag too.
1: I'm not trying to be gross, but I'm just thinking of a naked man. And, like, is that even attractive in any way, shape, or form?
3: I guess if you have feelings for him, yes. If not, no.
2: I mean, I get where they're coming from, though. Like, you don't want anyone looking at, and I don't mean this in, like, a, you know, this, of something that's yours, like, right, in a possessive way. But, like, if you're dating someone, I don't want anyone else to see what I get to see. You know what I'm saying?
1: You're right. But is it cheating?
3: I missed it. What happened? No. But is it disrespectful to not respect your partner's feelings and then say it's not a big deal when to him it is?
1: All right.
2: That's true.
1: We can agree on all of that.
2: Yep. We got down to the bottom of it.
1: And that naked men are gross. All right. Thank you.
3: I don't think they're gross. It's, you know, it just depends on the individual.
1: I get it. We appreciate the phone call this morning.
2: Does depend on the individual.
1: We got a lot of texts rolling in on this one, Brian.
2: Here's the thing. Jenna's saying, I feel like the fact that you told him should make him less upset. And also, you didn't do anything. You just went to a nude beach, so not even close to cheating.
1: Okay.
2: That's according to that one. Now, Lori saying, I don't think it's cheating. Jennifer saying, what happens at a girl's day stays at a girl's day.
1: Hey.
2: But then there's some people that feel as though it is. Yes, it's basically mass cheating from a first-time texter. She's in a relationship, and if you did it privately, it'd be the same thing. Location doesn't change, which I can kind of understand. Here's the other thing.
1: But you're in a big group of people. It's more just kind of silly.
2: Well, here's the other thing that you could put yourself in. Now, I know this isn't the same idea, What if they would have gone, let's say they went to Vegas.
1: Mm-hmm.
2: Say they dropped it down at that Thunder Down Under.
1: Why? What is that?
2: That's the male.
1: Oh, okay.
2: That's the male club.
1: I have never heard of such a thing.
2: Look it up. But imagine if they went to something like that, right? I mean, how would you feel, especially if maybe you're not supposed to go to that?
1: Now, I used to work at a nightclub where they would have male dancers. There were strippers.
2: Yeah.
1: There was male strippers that would come in and open up the night. And that way, when we let the ladies in later, or we let everybody in, there was tons of ladies in the club, right?
2: Yeah.
1: The male strippers, man, it's different. It's a different scene.
2: It's true.
1: I don't know.
2: A lot of people are just saying that maybe he's just being jealous of this whole thing.
1: That could be too.
2: Which is also, it goes back to that thing I had mentioned where it's not technically being possessive, but you don't want other people to gaze at what you got going on.
1: Yeah, there's nothing wrong with being a little jealous sometimes. Women should be flattered when we're jealous.
2: Right.
1: As long as we're not, you know, going over the top about it and being, you know, possessive or crazy.
2: I like this text from Bag. She should give him $200 and tell him to go to the strip club so he can get it over. Unless she's a hypocrite, which also might be the case. Like, who knows? We don't know what her side of the story is in case roles were reversed.
1: It's true.
2: I mean, it's not the same as going to the gentleman's club or the ladies club or whatever you want to call it. But
1: I think in general, though, the if I'm narrowing everything down, it feels like people don't think it's the same as cheating.
2: I don't think it is either. A lot of people are just kind of saying it's not cheating. What happens on a girl's day stays at a girl's day.
1: Yeah.
2: I mean, if you reverse the situation, maybe he's just insecure. Maybe he just likes her a lot or loves her. You know, like, that's what's wrong with that?
1: Nothing wrong with it. Okay. But I don't think she was wrong either. So do you think it's time to give the judgment?
2: I think we could give our judgment.
1: All right, Dana, you heard all the calls. You heard all the texts. Your judgment today, and am I wrong? People kind of say what we were saying. Saying that it's like cheating is a bit of a leap.
2: Yeah.
0: Yes, thank you. That's what I told him.
1: Yeah.
0: And I feel like now I have support.
1: Well, how?
0: He'll listen to me now.
1: Was this a very recent vacation?
0: This was about 2 or 3 weeks ago, so yeah, fairly recent.
1: So it's fresh. He's hearing about his wife being at a nude beach. Pretty fresh.
0: Yeah.
2: Well,
0: so I get he's upset, but it's still not cheating. Yeah. Like, I apologize. Maybe I shouldn't have done it, but it's not cheating.
1: Yeah, I mean, there was other people.
0: I want him to understand.
1: It's not like you were the only one. There was other people there, you know, which I guess is what he has a problem with.
2: But. Right.
0: Yeah. But it was just us girls. We were all together. We in our own little area. It wasn't like we were parading around.
1: Right.
0: We weren't even completely in the nude. My one friend had her top off.
1: Okay.
0: I didn't have my top off. I just don't want him to be mad and think that I cheated on him.
1: Yeah. Yeah. Give him some time to calm down. It's probably just a bit shocking that you went to a nude beach.
2: It's a culture shock for sure.
1: Yeah. Yeah.
0: Yeah, I think so. Well, like I said, I want him to hear this, and I appreciate you and your support because I feel like this is going to help my cause.
1: Absolutely. Tell him if he didn't hear this, it'll be on the podcast later, okay?
0: Okay, sounds good.
1: All right, Dana, we appreciate you calling in and appreciate a little bit of a freaky side on you.
0: Thank you. Thanks for your help.
1: All right. Would you ever do that? Would you ever go to I don't think I'd ever go to a nude beach.
2: I don't see. I mean, I would. I'd probably go. I don't know if I'd drop trowel, though.
1: I'd take my shorts off in the water.
2: And then just hold them above your head.
1: I'm naked, I swear.
2: Yeah, but so what are you going to do? Put them back on before you get out of
1: Hell
2: the water?
1: Oh, yeah, dude. I know how I measure up.
2: Oh, a shirt on as well, too, so nobody can see anything.
4: Can you make the connection?
1: Gross.
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1: I'm sorry, we don't often get sophomoric like that. I apologize.
2: But when we do, we take it.
1: Well, that was just right there in front of us.
2: It's a softball.
1: Here we go. I got four words for you. How the heck are they all connected? Are you ready for this one?
2: Come on.
1: Here we go. British, Maine, Scottish, ragdoll. British, Maine, Scottish, and ragdoll. You might know this one, you might not. 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
1: Wow, I'm surprised how many people got this. So before the break, I gave you these four words: British, Maine, Scottish, and Ragdoll. Brian, you didn't know what it was.
2: Nope.
1: But a ton of people did. Jennifer, Heidi got it. Danielle got it. Allie, Nate, Chance, Dave. Wait, no, Dave did not get it.
2: No.
1: My bad. Kristen got it. Dustin got it. No, Dustin didn't get it either. Alex got it. Tasha got it. All right, anyway. So what are all those things? They're breeds of cats.
2: Dang it.
1: I didn't know there was a breed of cat called...

0: So what are some things that used to be affordable, but now feel like a luxury?
1: Okay.
0: That's what we're talking about this morning, because I saw this list and we were just talking about it. $5,000 people are paying to go just sit in the nosebleeds at an NBA game. Or when Taylor Swift came to the US Bank Stadium. I don't even know. My wife never even told me how much she spent on those tickets.
1: How much do you think she spent?
0: If I had to guess, I'd probably say $500 apiece.
1: For how many tickets did you get?
0: Two. She got two tickets, but her and my daughter were huge Swifties at the time, and they were like on the floor. Like they were, it was like a life-changing moment for them. Like it brought them closer as mother and daughter.
1: Okay.
0: So that is the question. What are some things that used to be considered affordable and now are a luxury?
1: There we go.
0: We got a little echo going on.
1: There we go. We got to figure it out.
0: We got to figure
1: technical difficulties. That's all it is.
0: All right. So the list that people came up with, and some of these, I'm like, yes, absolutely on this.
1: Okay.
0: Red meat. Red meat used to just seem affordable. Now it feels like a friggin' luxury when you actually get to have some red meat.
1: Even some of those cheap cuts, too.
0: Yeah.
1: Like you buy the cheap steaks. I don't even think they're known for it. They're just called like round steak.
0: Yeah. Right. Like, yeah.
1: You get 12 of them in a pack for $30. Like, what is this? You chew through it. It's rubber.
0: This is the one that we talked about. Concert tickets.
1: Yeah.
0: Somebody who wrote this article said, I remember seeing Bob Dylan for $6.
1: I think I would spend $500 on a concert.
0: If it was, but it would have to be
1: like
0: your favorite artist, right?
1: I would spend $500 for like Morgan Wallen probably,
0: okay.
1: Or maybe a classic rock art, like a big tour.
0: Okay.
1: I'd spend the money for that.
0: I get it. I get that. But boy, two tickets at $500, it's $1,000 just to go to.
1: Or get more bang for your buck, $500 for a festival. Then you get more artists. You get more. You spread out that $500
0: a little
1: experience.
0: Bit easier. That's a whole experience.
1: That's life.
0: The cost of maintenance on your house used to be affordable. Now it's just bonkers. Here's another one on the list. Things that used to be affordable but now are not. A house.
1: Yeah, no kidding.
0: Back in 1955, people say my parents bought a house for $16,000. My dad made $5,000 a year. Today, that same house sold for $1.7
1: million. And my dad still makes $5,000 a year, you know?
0: Is that my kids?
1: That's what it seems like nowadays.
0: My wife kind of wants to move out of our neighborhood, so we're just kind of toying with the idea of possibly moving, right?
1: Trying to be neighbors?
0: No. Anyway, you cannot find even a decent house for under $500,000.
1: Well, it's crazy because, you know, I'll look at houses here and there to see if there's something that
0: right.
1: I want. And those houses that used to be like 150,
0: yeah,
1: are now like 275, almost 300,
0: yeah.
1: And there's nothing done to them.
0: Right,
1: it's insane. And then you got interest rates and everything. Man, adulting's not fun.
0: It's not. I don't know. I'm glad I got into the game.
1: Yeah.
0: In 2008, when they were literally giving houses away.
1: Yeah, like, I wish I would have.
0: The loans they weren't even checking your credit. They were just like, here's $200,000. Go get yourself a house.
1: Yeah, I wish I was 16 when my 16-year-old self would have invested.
0: And I will tell you this: a lot of people were just walking away from their houses in 2008 and just letting them foreclose on them. And I had lost my job in 2008,
1: mm-hmm.
0: And my wife was like, should we do what everyone else is doing? I was like, no, we have to hold on to this house because it's all we have. Like, it's our
1: right.
0: only way of staying in the game. And thank God we did. Thank God we did. I don't know how you're going to do it, Brian.
1: Me either.
0: And I mean that with the utmost of respect.
1: Sounds like it. I'm excited for the future.
0: I only have a house because I got in the game when they didn't check credit. That's the only way.
1: I'm kind of just banking on someone being like, hey, you just want this house? I won't sell it to you for much.
0: How about this one? Okay. Things that used to seem affordable but now are not.
1: Yep.
0: Going to the dentist.
1: I guess it depends. I don't get anything done outside of a clinic,
0: yeah,
1: so
0: I don't know.
1: I don't know what the prices are.
0: I've only recently started paying for my own dentist work.
1: Your dentistry?
0: Yeah.
1: Yeah.
0: And it seems a little expensive, but it's also, you know, medical stuff, so I just expect it to be expensive.
1: I get a bill from my dentist every time because they put the numbing cream on when
0: they're... Oh, yeah.
1: Because it hurts. I'm not going to lie. It hurts bad when they're out there scrubbing that thing, but... It's like I get a $9 bill every single time I go.
0: I think you can swing that, right?
1: That one I can afford.
0: That's not going to keep you from buying a house.
1: It costs $9 to rub gel on my teeth, though?
0: It's worth it, though. It's worth every penny.
1: That's crazy work.
0: E.T. texting in, I have an old ticket stub for a New York Yankees against Red Sox dugout seats for $25.
1: Wow, dude.
0: It's a game that his dad took him to back in the mid-90s. I can only imagine.
1: And you're not a big sports fan guy.
0: No, I'm not.
1: But Yankees and Red Sox is the rivalry.
0: Okay.
1: Like, that's the baseball rivalry of baseball rivalries.
0: Okay.
1: And so getting to see that, just any
0: for
1: game.
0: For $25?
1: For $25? Dude, that's sweet.
0: You know what I'll put on the list of things that used to seem like just affordable, but now is a luxury?
1: Listening.
0: Going out to eat.
1: Oh, 100%.
0: Like, I dread going out to eat with my family now because it's never under $100, ever.
1: When I went and got those six tacos on Sunday when I came back from softball.
0: Yeah.
1: My bill, six tacos, two Diet Cokes.
0: And those are small tacos.
1: They're street-sized tacos. How much do you think that should run you?
0: $20, under $18.
1: Yeah, $30.
0: What the hell? $1,
1: I think, was my total. Oh, what? Yeah. I mean, I did tip, like, whatever, but still.
0: That's a lot,
1: for
0: dude.
1: For six tacos?
0: Oh, my gosh.
1: I won't lie, they were good though. They might have been worth that $31.
0: They were legit. Someone else texting in, gas used to be affordable, now it feels like a luxury.
1: There's a gas station that shut down not too far from here that says like $1.65.
0: Oh yeah, because it's still from like,
1: yeah, it's on. I think you drive past it every single day.
0: I drive past that gas station. I think it closed in like right before the pandemic. I think it closed.
1: Right, and it's closed, and you just go, man.
0: Look at this one. Things that used to seem affordable but now feel like a luxury.
1: Yeah.
0: Family vacations.
1: Oh, yeah.
0: Dude, insane. We just do the normal Midwest family vacation. We go to a cabin for a week in the summer. It's starting to tick up around $3,000-$4,000 for us to go do that.
1: I mean, just think about the gas that goes into the boat.
0: Right.
1: The food that you have to supply. You gotta buy,
0: and you're eating all day long. And then the booze.
1: The booze.
0: You can't forget the booze.
1: Some of the prices of these boozes that are out there is bonkers.
0: The drink that both you and I like now.
1: Cruising.
0: Is just insane. For four of them, it's like $12.
1: A 12-pack was $30 this last weekend.
0: Jeez Louise!
1: That's where I drew the line. I said, you know what? I don't make that type of money yet.
0: Oh, look at this. 651 number texting in. Things that used to feel affordable but now feel like a luxury. Having a baby.
1: Oh, yeah.
0: My son would be four by the time we pay off our hospital bills. But we only, same thing. I literally paid off my son when he was like 7 years old.
1: Here's Tracy texting in. Weddings.
0: Woo! Tracy, I know.
1: That's why I feel like a lot more people are doing the just a reception.
0: Yep. I've actually lowered my prices for my DJ business because I know that weddings are getting just bonkers expensive.
1: Call now.
0: I'm not advertising it. I'm not saying how to get a hold of me. I'm just saying that I see it because it's everything is. A photo booth is going to cost you $1,000. It's insane.
1: Yeah, everything's expensive.
0: Let's see. James saying, going to work is more of a luxury. Wait, what used to be affordable, going to work now is more of a luxury?
1: Because it doesn't cost you money to go to work?
0: Yeah, I must have missed that.
1: What?
0: I'm not sure what that one is.
1: Also, you got to make things. We can't read. That's right. The other problem. We can't read.
0: We're not.
1: So it's on us, but
0: education.
1: Still, we can't read.
0: Education is a luxury, and we don't have it.
1: Matt just texting, I just had a baby 1 month ago. RIP to my bank account.
0: Yep.
1: That's what I keep hearing from everybody.
0: And it doesn't end. Like, my kids are both going on a school trip in the spring. I'm looking at about $6,000 I have to spend.
1: $6,000?
0: Yeah.
1: Where are they going?
0: Chicago.
1: Just drive them.
0: They are driving. They're taking a bus, but they're taking all these tours and everything else.
1: No, go find somebody with a Tesla so you can just plug in, save yourself a couple of bucks, drive them out to Chicago yourself, drive them back.
0: Yeah, I would. It would save me a ton of money. Man, that's stressing me out.
1: How about this from Mike? These are really good texts that are rolling in, by the way. Mike saying, getting a dog is now a luxury.
0: Heck, that was one of the things on the list. Vet bills are insane now.
1: I can only imagine, like, if you got a dog, even, like, you used to be able to find a free dog, is what he says, maybe $20. Now it's $500 from the pound.
0: Yeah.
1: You get a certain breed. You're talking $2,000, $3,000?
0: That is what is keeping us from getting another dog. I said, we can't afford the vet bills right now. If something were to go wrong and they would need a surgery or whatever, and I don't even think it's the vet's fault. I don't know whose fault it is that it's so expensive now.
1: Like, I remember when I had a dog 10 years ago, and we had to put him down, unfortunately.
0: Yeah.
1: But he had to have surgery beforehand to see if we had to do that or not.
0: Oh, yeah.
1: I think it was like $8,000.
0: Whoa!
1: Was the total bill.
0: Lord have mercy!
1: And luckily, we got in on that pet insurance thing where it cut it down a little bit to down to still like $2,500, $3,000, something along those lines. Yeah, that hurt. That hurt for a little while, especially because I was just getting into radio broke.
0: Oh.
1: That was a tough ride, man. That was a tough ride.
0: Mary Jo texting and going to a movie with your family used to feel affordable. Now is a luxury. You're
1: 100%.
0: Right. You're looking at close to $100 if you got a family of four.
1: Oh, boy.
0: Just to go see a movie.
1: The other one that a lot of my buddies will tell me because they have kids. daycare.
0: Oh, hell yeah.
1: Daycare is...
0: That's why a lot of people are like, it's cheaper for one parent to stay home mm-hmm. than it is to pay for daycare.
1: My buddy just moved south to be closer to his wife or fiance's family.
0: Yeah.
1: Just because they know they'll save more money not going to daycare and having the mom watch the baby.
0: You know, we're behind financially because my wife was a stay-at-home mom for the first, whatever it was, 14 years of the kids alive.
1: Sure.
0: But I don't know how much we ended up saving in daycare for that.
1: Probably an obscene amount. Yeah. Like, you'd probably be happy that you were a solo income guy.
0: This segment turned out to be a little depressing.
1: It's a little sad. Can we get a raise, please?
0: Careful what you wish for.
1: A raise?
0: Yeah, you get a raise, then you got a target on your back because now you're making too much money. I know how radio works, dude. I know how radio works.
1: I would love to have that. I've never had that feeling. I'm waiting for that to happen to me.
0: Hey, you know what? You know what we need to do? We need to turn this around, and we need to do happy hour next.
1: Come on.
0: This woman had her doorbell ring at 3 o'clock in the morning, scared the death out of her, but she actually ended up saving a life. Wow. That is how happy hour works, and it's all thanks to Audio Video Extremes. It's on the way next.
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20: 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And Winstock is right around the corner.
23: Yeah, oh yeah.
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20: Yes, and here's the thing. If you feel awkward with us walking up to your campsite, know that we feel awkward sometimes, too.
23: Yeah.
20: So if our first few seconds of hanging out together is awkward, I apologize for that.
23: It's probably going to happen.
20: But we're doing our best to show up. And honestly, last year was a blast, dude.
23: So much fun.
20: Some of those campsites we stop at are just, you know, they got six or seven of them all together, a big compound, and we try and hit as many as we possibly can. 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
0: As a matter of fact, here's what Amy Pye said.
3: Yeah, Saturday at 3 in the morning, and my doorbell goes.
0: Now, the thing about the doorbell was it wasn't anybody playing Ding Dong Ditch or playing any sort of pranks or anything like that. It was a 12-year-old boy, was one of her neighbors, and he was ringing doorbells, and hers wasn't the first one that he had come to that day because he was looking for someone to help him out because his dad was suffering from a heart attack and was laying face down in the bathroom.
4: Oh, God.
0: So the young man's going door to door just hoping that someone will answer. He gets to Amy Pye's house. She looks at her little screen on her phone to see who the heck is at her door at 3 a.m. and sees the young 12-year-old standing out there and says, can I help you with something? And she says, yeah. The little 12-year-old goes, yeah, my dad is in the house. He's face down. Nobody is answering the door. Can you please help me? Well, Amy Pye, a former reserve, said yes, absolutely. So she gets on her robe, runs down the street with the young man, and gets into the man's house and sees him laying there face down, gets on the phone with 911, and starts giving him chest compressions. For the next 10 to 15 minutes, she kept on working to keep the man alive as first responders were on their way.
4: Wow.
0: So according to the first aid trainer, sustaining chest compressions for that length is no small feat to do it for 15 minutes. It's absolutely exhausting to keep compressions going for that long. She said not only did she help keep the man alive, she was helping keep the son calm while she was giving the dad chest compressions. And they said it took, 10, 15 minutes for the ambulance to show up is not that long of a time, but it feels like a lifetime when you're sitting there with someone's life hanging in the balance like that.
4: Right.
0: Amy Pye says it is absolutely a moment that she will never forget ever in her life. And she's so glad that she picked up her phone and looked and saw that 12-year-old boy out there who was pleading with somebody to just come to his house and help his dad who was laying face down in the bathroom.
4: Can only imagine how terrifying that would be just to walk
0: for
4: in
0: everybody,
4: on.
0: Yeah. For everybody involved,
4: But the being the first person there too?
0: Yeah.
4: Oh no.
0: She says that her training as a Army Reserve kind of helped her stay calm in that situation because she's been through first aid training before, but she was unaware on how to give chest compressions to keep this gentleman alive. So pretty amazing right there that happened. And so such a blessing that she picked up the door, opened the door for this kid whose dad was laying there.
4: That's
0: unbelievable.
4: That's amazing, man.
0: That's what Happy Hour is all about.
4: Heck yeah.
0: That's what Audio Video Extreme is all about. That's why they love Happy Hour. It's no secret. They're great stories.
4: Mm-hmm.
0: Great stories about stuff like this happening. And that's why Audio Video Extremes, we will keep doing these stories until they take me off the air.
4: Heck yeah.
0: And until they pry this mic out of my hands.
4: You think they will?
0: I don't know. Someday they're going to have to. Once rigor mortis sets in and they can't get it out of my hand. But anyway, that was today's Happy Hour. All right, we got to look at your local news on the way next. It's coming up. But before we get to that, we got this.
1: It's time now for the Small Town Salute.
0: We want to say good morning to everybody listening in Pequot Lakes, Minnesota, population 2,400. 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It don't get much more Minnesota than that. And that's why Pequot Lakes, Minnesota, you get today's Small Town Salute.
1: That was your Small Town Salute on the Kelly Jordan Show.
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3: Yeah, sorry.
0: Jennifer Leverins now joins us with a look at your news. We haven't stopped spending yet. She has that and a couple of other stories for you. Ashley now joins us from our sister station's newsroom, which is KNSI. This is Jennifer Leverins. Hi there, Jen.
17: Hi there, and U.S. consumers have not stopped spending since strikes on Iran drove up fuel prices, but company executives and retail analysts say many shoppers are reassessing what they buy and where. Changes include drivers not filling up their tanks all the way, executives from Walmart, McDonald's, and Dollar General reporting noticeable cutbacks by lower-income customers, and some economists and analysts expect a broader pullback in consumer spending as the cumulative impact of costlier gas, food, and other products catches up.
0: All right, well, here's an idea. Make McDonald's affordable again, and maybe we'll come back and start eating there.
4: Wouldn't that be nice?
0: It would be nice.
17: A drafted lawsuit details several allegations against former Minneapolis Police Chief Brian O'Hara. City attorneys received a 32-page document that was never filed in court, but allegations include a high-ranking veteran officer being punished by superiors for providing damaging information to a law firm investigating the chief's conduct. Document also alleges O'Hara's longtime driver was tasked with cleaning up after his boss.
0: Okay.
17: And there's no word if the lawsuit will be filed, but a nationwide search for O'Hara's replacement is underway.
0: Where is he now?
17: He said he was going to go back to New Jersey to, quote, spend time with family.
0: Okay. All right.
4: Well, good luck with that.
17: And then finally, today is International Dark and Stormy Day.
0: Ooh.
17: It was trademarked when the trademarked cocktail traces its roots to Bermuda in the 1920s. Royal Navy officers were brewing ginger beer for seasickness, and then they started adding locally made Black Seal rum. So it was a British merchant family that actually shipwrecked on Bermuda that started making the rum and sealing it with this black wax. And so, according to legend, the cocktail got its name when an old fisherman said the drink had the color of a cloud only a fool or dead man would sail under.
0: I didn't know it was a drink. when you first brought that up.
17: Really?
0: Dark and Stormy?
17: Yeah, you never
4: I didn't know either.
17: Dark and really? You're a bartender?
4: No, it's a Legion. We're doing half cloudies and half whatever else.
0: He opens Mick Golden Lights all night long.
4: Yeah, yeah. I just get calluses on my hand from twisting bottles. Anything else over that, I can't make.
0: Well, now we know, though.
4: Yeah, awesome. You're welcome.
0: Thanks,
4: nobody
0: Jen.
4: Opens beer better.
0: Oh, yeah. Let's keep doing it because we got Maybe It's Just Me on the way next. This classic movie theme, which is identifiable in the first couple of seconds, almost never came to be.
4: Really?
0: That's right.
4: I like these types of facts.
0: So do I. These are my favorite ones.
4: These are the go-to. Yes!
0: All right, we got that coming up next. And maybe it's just me when I bring something to the show that maybe only I find interesting. It's on the way next.

0: Sometimes the artist knows better.
1: Sometimes Kelly finds things interesting that no one else does. We mean absolutely no one. It's time for Maybe It's Just Me.
0: I'm going to play you a movie theme, and you're going to recognize it in the first couple of seconds. Okay. But it almost never came to be.
2: Okay. Jaws.
0: Jaws, yep. Just two notes. That's all it is, right? Nothing too complex about that right there, right?
2: Right.
0: Well, when Steven Spielberg first heard it, it was written by John Williams, and he said, he laughed at him. He said, you got to be kidding me. He's like, I'm not paying you for two notes. Which kind of stands to reason.
2: No, I understand that. I get the validation behind it.
0: But John Williams was a very accomplished composer at the time, and he said, okay, so when I see the movie, this is what I hear. This is what I think.
2: Yep.
0: Steven Spielberg says, yeah, I'm a hard pass on that one. Kick rocks. I'm going to go find someone who can compose me a good song, right?
2: Okay.
0: So Steven Spielberg goes around, and he has other people write songs for him, and he's just not feeling it. He's like, none of these are capturing what Jaws is. But this one keeps playing in his head.
2: Okay.
0: He's thinking about it and thinking about it. He goes back to John Williams, and he says, can we maybe add just a little something to it? He says it just doesn't sound sophisticated enough. John Williams says to Steven Spielberg, you know why? You didn't make a sophisticated movie. So this is a quote. He said, the sophisticated approach is not what you would like because the movie that you wrote is not sophisticated.
2: That's a banger line, dude.
0: Isn't it?
2: That's a banger line.
0: And Steven Spielberg turns to John Williams and says, you're right. It's not a sophisticated movie. And that's why I haven't been able to get that theme out of my head since you played it for me.
2: Wow, so I don't know, dude.
0: I don't know how much John Williams made off of just doing these two notes, but he said the second he saw the film, that's what he thought of. And that's what he got paid for, were those two notes right there.
2: I get it, 100%.
0: And it's very ominous sounding, right?
2: Yeah, and it's a monster shark.
0: Yeah.
2: That is crazy. That I wonder how long it took that guy to come up with the two notes.
0: But I love the fact that he was like, all right, fine. I'm going to stand on business. You go ahead, Steven Spielberg. Go shop around and see what you come up with.
2: Could you imagine if
0: and
2: there was
0: that was the best fit because he didn't make a sophisticated movie.
2: Could you imagine if there was another sound instead of that?
0: No. But that's why someone like John Williams is a genius, because it's not always about how complicated it is.
2: Right.
0: You know, it's about, does it fit?
2: What else has John Williams done? I have pulled it up here. Schindler's List, he's done music. Yeah, Raiders of the Lost Ark.
0: He's a very accomplished musician. He's not, you know.
2: Star Wars. So he's worked with Steven Spielberg a ton.
0: Right. But Steven Spielberg hated the Jaws theme until he realized it was perfect for the movie that he had created.
2: You know what I'm looking at now? This is actually kind of a cool, maybe it's just me too. So Jaws came out in 75.
0: Okay.
2: Okay. That was Steven Spielberg. After that, it looks as though that John Williams was the guy to be the composer on most of Steven Spielberg's
0: work. Because he knew. He knew better than Steven Spielberg what was going to fit his movie.
2: That's so crazy.
0: Right? Sometimes you got to trust the artist, man. You got to trust the artist.
2: That's cool. That's really cool.
0: Yeah, we started out the week strong. All right, today's Tuesday. Well,
2: standing on business.
0: That's right. And maybe you didn't find this one interesting. There isn't much I can do about it now. I've put it out there in the universe. If you don't like it, I can't do anything about it, but I'll have another one for you tomorrow. I might be the only one that likes that one, too. And fine, then maybe it's just me.
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4: Here's what's trending on the Kelly Jordan Show.
5: So, I always thought Idris Elba would make an amazing James Bond because he's so smooth in real life.
6: Yeah.
5: That it kind of would bleed over into the character, right?
6: Right.
5: Well, he says, I'm not going to play James Bond. He says certain types of people would be happy to know that Idris Elba is not going to play James Bond. He said, here's why I'm not going to do it. He said, it's always just been a rumor in the first place anyway. It was never really even in talks for me to be James Bond. And he said, I don't want the character to be woke.
6: Well, okay, I actually really like that response.
5: So do I, because he was like, I don't know if they're just asking me because they want a black James Bond.
6: That's so great that he's saying that out loud.
5: Yeah.
6: And nobody else is out there noticing it, and nobody else is saying it.
5: He said, well, he also said that color is not the only change that he does not want to see in the franchise. He said, Bond is so unrealistic, so a hint of reality is good, but let's not try and make him woke.
6: I agree.
5: Yeah.
6: That's been my biggest complaint with TV shows and movies lately.
5: Yeah.
6: Especially because a lot of them are remakes.
5: Yep.
6: And all the remakes, they're changing up the characters to try to fit in whatever so people don't get mad and send angry emails or whatever.
5: He said, just let James Bond be James Bond.
6: Bingo.
5: That is the most like common sense. It's just, you know what? This is how rare common sense is that when we hear it now,
6: we're shocked.
5: We're like, oh, thank you, Idris Elba.
6: It's refreshing. Now, if you could pick a James Bond, like out of anybody now that, because if Idris Elba is out.
5: My problem is I don't know actors' names.
6: Yeah,
5: so
6: it'd be really
5: hard for me to do that.
6: I just watched the video of you trying to name one Russell Crowe movie.
5: Yes.
6: And
5: I got Russell Crowe and who was it confused?
6: Hugh Jackman.
5: Hugh Jackman and Russell Crowe confused, and I would even to this day.
6: I don't even know how you could do that. I would say,
5: because they look alike.
6: The guy that I think would be a good James Bond, he's young, he's pretty good looking.
5: Okay.
6: And I feel like he would
5: Timothy Chalamet.
6: No, I think it would be trash. Austin Butler.
5: He was the guy. Oh, yeah, who played Elvis.
6: See, you knew him.
5: He's a good looking dude.
6: That's what I'm saying.
5: Kind of smooth.
6: He's got that mysterious, like, I could kill you look to his face.
5: You might have nailed it on that one.
6: That's what I'm saying. Like, if you're going to give it to anybody, especially if you want to continue that franchise for probably another 25, 30 movies.
5: He's ripped, too.
6: Are you Googling him right now?
5: I'm Googling him. Yes.
6: Did you put it in incognito mode so work doesn't know?
5: No. I want them to know what I'm looking at.
6: Oh, great. Kelly's going to get fired. Just like, excuse me, Kelly.
5: I didn't know he was that ripped. And I don't know why I'm getting so many shirtless pictures. I don't know.
6: Wow, you're really deep diving into this.
5: What the hell's up with my algorithm here?
6: It's only shirtless pictures. This is crazy.
5: Well, I got to keep scrolling.
6: Well, it doesn't help. You probably typed Austin Butler, Butler shirtless.
5: No, I did not. I just typed Austin Butler.
6: Hot. And then that's what came
5: up. And it all came up shirtless.
6: It all came up shirtless. Makes sense that it came up shirtless. That's my number one pick. I'm trying to think if there's anyone else. I feel like Daniel Craig, who was the last one. He's
5: going
6: to be tough to beat.
5: I gotta look. I don't know who that is either. I don't know
6: type
5: actors.
6: In Daniel Craig shirtless.
5: Oh yeah.
6: Yeah. Did you find?
5: He's an old man. I don't want to see him shirtless.
6: But he's ripped. Did you find any shirtless pictures of Daniel Craig?
5: No, dude. Can you move on?
6: I'm just asking questions.
5: I'm a happily married man to a woman, mind you.
6: Yeah, but Austin Butler on the other hand. Hello. Okay.
5: What is your story,
6: I'm
5: dude?
6: Trying
5: Come
6: to
5: on.
6: Get to it. So Ariana Grande and her Wicked co-star Ethan Slater broke up. After almost 3 years of dating. Now, there have been rumors that they met on set. As you know, they met on set while they were both married. But there were rumors that they were going to split a while ago. Like, after the end of the second Wicked movie.
5: Okay.
6: Because, I don't know if her career was still too high and he was envious. However, that whole thing worked. But they both ended their marriages. Then they made their relationship public. Sources said they did nothing wrong and that they didn't start dating until both marriages had ended. But Ethan's wife... She was saying that they were together. That was a real dicey situation.
5: Is she?
6: All the way through. Now, a source also says with the breakup, it's amicable. They gave lots of time and careful consideration and decided to go their separate ways. They're still friends and very supportive of one another. They've been quietly broken up for several months. Is that shocking?
5: I'm sorry, I was listening to the song.
6: Yeah,
5: I wasn't even listening to this.
6: And you know what? To be fair, it makes sense that you don't pay attention to me since I don't pay attention to you about 85% of the time.
5: This is one of my favorite Ariana Grande songs.
6: The amount of shoulder shakes just dropping right now. Oh, I wish people could see it. Ariana Grande stayed pretty busy. She kicked off her Eternal Sunshine tour last weekend. She released her new album, Petal, which is going to be coming out July 31st. The album is not allegedly inspired by her relationship with Ethan. I'm guessing they were probably broken up, but she wrote some of those songs. There might be some heartbreak songs on there, but...
5: You just tell me when you're done.
6: Yeah, no, I'm done. You can hit it if you want. It's on you.
5: I guess I probably should. We are a country music morning show after all.
4: Midwest proud. Wake up. 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
0: When you need someone to listen, a lawyer you know and trust.
1: Most parents are great about car seats when kids are little. It's later, when they hit the booster seat age, that things start to slip. But here's the reality. 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
5: 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In today's laughter at 20 after, comedian Joe List talks about Pablo Picasso.
14: Did you guys know this? Pablo Picasso, you know when he died? He died in 1973. Did you know that? I thought he died in 1380. 1973? Picasso had a car. Is that unbelievable? Pablo Picasso was driving around Spain in like a Honda Civic listening to Black Sabbath on the radio. Ozzy Osbourne and Pablo Picasso were working at the same time. He saw 6 Super Bowls. I thought he lived next to a blacksmith. The guy's like at home watching the Green Bay Packers and the Kansas City Chiefs on a colored television set drinking Mountain Dew.
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Langley, St. Cloud's number one for new country, Wild Country 99. What's up? It's Brian Riley. Welcome in to what day? Is it Tuesday? Man, I need one of those devices that you keep in your pocket. Tells you the time, date, sometimes even makes a phone call for you. 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We've got your Winstock tickets all day today. Winstock double play. Your first chance happening sometime in this 10 o'clock hour. So make sure you're listening to win your way in. Right now, Jason Aldean, Wild Country 99. She said.

a favor. Friday, cancel whatever plans you have going on and make new ones, because Shady's Railside in Rice is going to be the place to be. 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Kicks off at 5 o'clock, and the best part is tickets every 15 minutes into some of the biggest shows coming to Minnesota. Like, there's a billion shows coming, so we've got tickets into all of them. Every 15 minutes, get the details, wildcountry99.com.

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24: Life is crazy, right? 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With Kia, it's always been that way.
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0: Josh Ross, St. Cloud's number one for new country, Wild Country 99. Want to hear something to kind of get you through this Tuesday? Let me know. 656 WILD. All thanks to Northridge Partners. Dustin Lynch on now. It's Wild Country 99.
1: Well, look who it is. Last call, thought again. How's your mama? How you been? 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

Keith, Wild Country 99, and I got some texts coming in like, hey, have you done that Winstock double play yet? No, that's the answer. No, I haven't. By the way, you're listening for back-to-back songs with Winstock headliners. So Dierks Bentley and Luke Bryan have to be a part of the songs. So you might have one coming up here in the next, I don't know, 6 minutes. Keep it locked. 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Here's

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Wild Country 99. And if you missed out on that Winstock double play, don't worry. We have more chances to win. Might even have another chance today, like during this show. So sometime between now and 2 o'clock. Be listening. Could win your way into Winstock 2026. Here's Ella Langley.

out, it'll sit right here on this land. And you could leave town a rich man. And he said, boys, whatever you're offering, it won't be enough.

St. Cloud. You're home for the Kelly Jordan Show in the morning and Chris and Chelsea every afternoon.

I'm starting to think Zach Top might be one of my new favorite country artists. Wild Country 99. I know he's been around for a little bit, but I just saw his acoustic version of George Strait's Amarillo by Morning. Let me tell you what, that should be his next single. So good. He's on now, South of Sanity, Wild Country 99. Playing.

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Is going to a nude beach considered cheating? Wild Country 99, Brian Riley. I know, very random, but that's what we had today in Am I Wrong on the Kelly Jordan Show. 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I'm

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Jordan Davis, Wild Country 99. And have you ever heard that saying, laughter is the best medicine? Well, it actually is, according to science. But how good is it for you? You'd be surprised. I get the details coming up little over 8 minutes. Right now, Lee Bryce, Wild Country 99. Are you?

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Wild Country 99, it's Brian Riley. Because a new study found laughter in kids can help lower stress, strengthen relationships, even improve their brain development. And this is also good for adults as well. So anybody want to go play kick the can after work today? Just, you know, to help our brains develop?

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0: 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He doesn't need another mug. 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

lot of people tell me they want to go see that guy at Lakes Jam. 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It won't

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And if you're somebody that's forgotten Father's Day like every year or just gotten dad a simple card, this is the year you get him something he wants, like a brand new grill. 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

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Wild Country 99. It's Brian Riley. Winstock double play happening sometime here in the 12 o'clock hour. Got to be listening for back-to-back songs with Winstock headliners Luke Bryan and Dierks Bentley. You hear that? Text in the keyword. You could be going to Winstock for free. All right. It's happening sometime in this 12 o'clock hour with Wild Country 99.

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Cody Johnson, Wild Country 99, and Dave texting in saying, I'm off to the bar. Brother, I love the commitment just before 12:32. Hey, do what you got to do. Eric Church, drink in my hand. This one's for you, Dave. 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

0: 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Supporting our military isn't something we just do every now and then. It's part of who we are. And this summer, we're saying thank you with a weekend full of live country music at Freedom Fest featuring Scotty McCreery.
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0: Langley, Morgan Wallen, Wild Country 99. And this is all speculation, but last time Ella Langley was featured on a song with a guy, there was dating rumors, and then things didn't work out well. I'm kind of hoping it's not the same thing with her and Morgan Wallen, mainly because I just don't want to see her on the news for throwing a chair off the roof of a bar. That's all. As an Ella fella, we don't want that for our girl.
1: Girl,

Kenny Chesney, Wild Country 99, and is it Friday yet? I know that it's only Tuesday, but can it be Friday? Because I'm excited. Our hometown challenge party out at Shady's Railside Bar and Grill in Rice. It's going to be a blast. Kicks off at 5 o'clock, and we've got tickets every 15 minutes. So you want to go to, I don't know, Lakes Jam, Freedom Fest, Dan and Shay, Keith Urban, more? We'll have tickets for you every 15 minutes at Shady's in Rice this Friday, kicking off at 5. Dear Lord.

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You know, usually when someone tells you to go to hell, you never think it's an actual place until now. 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

Ella Langley, Wild Country 99, and that is going to do it for me, Brian Riley. Have a great rest of your Tuesday. Halfway through the work week tomorrow already. Have a great rest of your day. We'll talk to you. Jelly Roll on now. 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

0: So TikTok Granny is back with another brand new video. 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
1: She's 95 and still dating, right? She was with a boyfriend.
0: She's in the nursing home and she just likes to rag on all the old guys there because...
1: That's what they do.
0: Right.
1: I've had two grandmas in nursing homes. That's what they do all day.
0: She needs like a stick to just fend them off.
1: I believe it.
0: You know?
1: She's a hot commodity.
0: She's griping again, basically saying that there's a lot of thirsty men in her nurse.
1: You're trying to tell me that it doesn't get better with age?
0: No, probably not. At least according to her.
2: The men at my nursing home are thirsty. They don't make eye contact. My eyes are up here, not down here. These men are forgetful. They call me over, but then they don't know why they call me over. They got no storage left. They call me babe. I am not your babe. They got no personal space. The men bump into my wheelchair so that they could talk to me. They're always staring. Take a picture. It will last longer.
0: She's still sharp as a knife.
1: She is so funny.
0: I can't say the same for the guys that are in the same home as her.
1: I think they're fine, especially if they're part of the memory care unit. They'll just forget by lunch what happened.
0: That's probably too. Then they got to get to nap time.
1: It is so funny. It is something to see because there's majority women in nursing homes and there's only a few guys.
0: Do you feel like the nurses, they got to get a kick out of this if you worked at a nursing home? Just to witness and hear about these things?
1: I did. I would see stuff. There's a lot that happens in their little lunchroom that they have.
0: She's definitely one of a kind.
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0: 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It's our hometown challenge party. We're going to be in the wonderful town of Rice, Minnesota.
1: Oh, I can't wait. I've driven by it. I've never stopped in it, and I can't wait.
0: We're going to be at Shady's Railside Bar and Grill. They decided to host us.
1: And I love this because a lot of Riceans have texted in, and it was known as a railroad town.
0: Yeah.
1: So I think it's perfect that it's Shady's Railside.
0: We're going to be there 5 to 8. I believe we're going to be outside somewhere in the area. We're not quite sure yet, but it's going to be a big old party. Everyone's invited to come out because we're going to have a bunch of stuff to give away, and we're going to have a lot of fun. We're going to play games, the Kelly Jordan Show, Kelly and Brian, myself, Chris, and Chelsea going to be out there. We'll be trying to do the last 2 hours of our show live.
1: Like, I can't wait.
0: Might be a little tough, but we're going to try to make it happen.
1: We'll make it happen. It's going to be a lot of fun. I can't wait to hang out with everybody.
0: Windstock tickets, Lake Jam tickets,
1: Whoa.
0: Freedom Fest tickets,
1: Whoa.
0: Reef Fest tickets, Dan and Shay tickets, Keith Urban tickets. The list goes on. Winners every 15 minutes, hopefully. We'll see you in Rice.

0: but tacos always taste better on a Tuesday. Well, actually, tacos taste good any day of the week. It's Taco Party Tuesday.
1: I love Taco Party Tuesday.
0: With Chris and Chelsea. And Mexican Village on Wild Country 99.
2: It's not a party unless tacos are involved.
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2: 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We do this every Tuesday. 20-second texter is going to be an instant winner. To win today, text the word...
3: Taco!
2: T-A-C-O to 320-656 Wild. That's taco to 656-9453. 20-second texter is going to be a winner. Big shout out to our friends that make it happen every single week. Mexican Village, downtown St. Cloud. By the way, if you're looking to cater maybe a grad party,
3: they do a fantastic job.
2: Reach out to these guys. They'll get you taken care of.

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1: A literal screw.
0: It's the screw method scam.
1: Okay.
0: People are trying to steal gas from you. We know gas prices are still pretty high.
1: It's insane. E85 is almost up to $4 a gallon in some places.
0: Mm-hmm.
1: That's E85.
0: So the idea is that people will stick a screw, aka the screw method scam, they'll stick a screw in the nozzle cradle and the gas pump so that it doesn't return to the off position when someone is done filling up.
1: Weird.
0: So
1: they'll go
0: to the pump, they'll put the screw in, and then they'll maybe sit in the back of the parking lot. When somebody pulls up to that pump, they put their credit card in, they grab the nozzle, fill up their vehicle, return the nozzle. They don't know that it didn't fully engage. So therefore, your transaction is still technically open. I know it times out after a while, but I don't know what that time is.
1: I think it's a hoax, though, because it has warned me before if it wasn't closed all the way.
0: And then the scammer will pull up right after that and they'll just grab the nozzle and fill up their car and it's on your bill.
1: But doesn't it say when you're done filling it up, would you like a receipt? It gives you that prompt every time.
0: But if you don't, I've driven off without even answering that prompt. I don't know.
1: Well, that's on you, Chris. I can't help you there. But they try to do everything they can to secure you. But here's the thing. Like, I like to do E85. Sometimes I like to do different grades of fuel.
0: Mm-hmm.
1: So then I would be grabbing separate handles. I know some gas stations don't have a separate handle for each type of gas. You got to push the button.
0: Some don't have that mechanism,
1: right,
0: where you can put the screw in. Some gas stations do. Listen, they're all different. I guess the main thing here is they're saying it's a hoax and it's not true. It was just a social media thing. But I think they're saying that because there's a lot of police agencies that actually commented and put out things being like, hey, make sure you watch out for this. It's the latest thing that people are doing.
1: Man.
0: You know?
1: All to steal some gas.
0: That's true.
1: Which reminds me, I have to go fill up. So I'm going to go check for screws.
0: So you don't have to check for, just make sure. Just ask for a receipt. And then once you get the receipt, the transaction is closed and done. You don't have to worry about it. And if there is a screw in there and it isn't fully engaged, it's not going to let you get a receipt, so you know something is up.
1: You're telling me that you don't wait for the thank you at the end and then, you know, flip it the bird? I get personal satisfaction.
0: Chelsea, I'm a busy guy. I ain't got time for that stuff.
1: I got time. I got a second to do that.
0: I usually click.
1: I'll give it a little salute.
0: I usually click no for the receipt. And then I drive off, so I know the transaction is closed. But maybe it's on the older pumps. I don't know. It's just something to watch out for. Maybe it's nothing to watch out for. I don't know.
1: Shady people at the pump.
0: Yeah, people are trying to screw you. Watch out there, literally.
1: Dun, dun, dun.
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0: right, that's Luke Bryan. Before that was Dierks Bentley.
1: Oh, which means text double. Now's when you want to text it.
0: You don't have a ton of time to do it. I'd do it right now. Text double for your shot to win last-minute tickets. 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
1: Now, Chris, speaking of double, these two are notorious for performing together. Are there any chances, do you think, of them hanging out both on Friday and Saturday?
0: Probably not.
1: Dang it.
0: It depends on Luke's schedule. I doubt he's gonna hang out and be there a day early.
1: Now, I remember back in the day, Dierks Bentley also would wander around campgrounds incognito.
0: He has been known to do that
1: as
0: at festivals.
1: A hot country night, but I think he's just, people recognize him too much anymore.
0: Some are asking if Hot Country Nights, the group, is going to be performing after Dierks.
1: Like, I would die.
0: Like at some shows. They can't confirm that, but they can't deny it either.
1: I would die and go to heaven, and then I'd be like, Jesus, drop me back down. Luke Bryan's next.
0: I wouldn't expect it, but if you've never seen Hot Country Nights, it's super good and funny.
1: You will I don't be know if forever I, changed.
0: I don't know if I laugh or sing along more.
1: Both.
0: It's really
1: they're fun to drink with, they're fun to sing along with, they're fun to just watch, man.
0: That's true. Again, you're texting double to 320-656 wild, double to 656-9453 for your shot at free tickets. 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
27: 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Thanks to Andy's Towing. Remember to always ask for Andy's Towing. They'll get you going.
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0: So if you're a Wild Country 99 VIP member, you got an email, a little over an hour ago?
1: I know.
0: Maybe a few hours ago, and it's asking if you'd be so kind to rate our music.
1: Yes.
0: And there's links. You listen to short song clips, and then you basically click what you think. Love, like, maybe I hear it a little bit too much. It's okay.
1: And for doing that, we just want to say thank you. So then you'll be in for $100. Also, $100 to spend at Amazin Farmyard, which is open for the season. Great fun for the entire family.
0: Also, we're giving away a pair of Lee Bryce concert tickets.
1: Ooh.
0: For those that complete the survey, we have some pairs we're going to give away. That show is going to be coming up Friday at the Ledge in Wade Park.
1: Yes.
0: Lee Bryce.
1: Oh, it's going to be awesome.
0: So open that email. Make sure not to delete it. Make sure it's not in your spam. Complete the survey for your shot to win one of those three prizes. If you're not a VIP member yet, sign up now for free at wildcountry99.com. And why not take the survey right from your phone? Text survey to 656-WILD. Good luck.
2: 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Tequila was cheap, but the flow we were feeling was real. Neither one of us looking for three little words, unless those three words were do not disturb. Checkout was supposed to be noon, but we slept until 3:00.

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0: ever tried to go on a budget vacation that turned into a nightmare because maybe the hotel you booked was not what the pictures were?
1: Yeah, yeah.
0: I've stayed in some cheap hotels. Typically, when I was traveling, going from city to city, if I needed a cheap place, it was just for me. Yep. I don't care. Give me the $30 place. But it is always just awful.
1: No.
0: Bugs, the bed, the water is dripping, the ceiling fan is hanging off.
1: I did one where there were only two hotels to pick from and in the whole town. And the next nearest town was maybe 45 minutes away. We weren't going to do that. And the hotel that we stayed in from the outside looked great. But we noticed that there were a lot of things that were under maintenance.
0: Yeah.
1: And there's caution tape almost everywhere. And after checking in, part of the ceiling fell down.
0: Like police caution tape? Like
1: yeah,
0: somebody got
1: just
0: murdered?
1: Because, no, because they're doing construction.
0: Oh, okay.
1: Part of the ceiling fell down next to us. And he's like, don't worry about that. That's getting fixed.
0: Technicality.
1: We get into the room.
0: We don't need a roof.
1: There were so many different colors of different fluids all over that the one was brown, one was red, one was white.
0: Oh, and so they were bodily and like building fluids?
1: It was awful. The mattress was stained. The comforter was stained. The tile was chipped in the bathroom. There were stains in the tub.
0: Hey.
1: It was awful.
0: Here is my tip.
1: I thought I was in like Norman Bates.
0: I've booked a lot of hotels over the days. I like to use like hotels.com. It's kind of my go-to site because I know it well.
1: And you normally have good luck.
0: If you're because I have a theory and a reason. If you're going to book a hotel, always check under the guest rating. Always do 8 or above. Don't ever stay at a place that's less than 8 based on consumer rating, not the hotel star rating.
1: And some people will. Becca just texted in. She's like, we would always go cheap. She's like, there were times where the chain lock on the door wouldn't even work.
0: Yeah.
1: She's like, we've stayed in hotels that were so cheap that the door barely even closed. That was the worst. So we'd have to prop a chair underneath it just to have some privacy.
0: I did that in Seattle. After I took the family to a Twins game in Seattle one time when we lived in Portland. I had to sleep with one eye open the whole night. I'm like, my family's going to get killed. And it's going to be because I decided to save $20.
1: Just a cheap hotel.
0: On a stupid hotel that I knew I shouldn't have booked.
1: Mike just texted in. He's like, you ever rent from a place that rents by the hour? No, Mike, I have. He says, don't.
0: Yeah, Mike, these are the ones that have...
1: those are awful.
0: You put a quarter inside to make the
1: bed. We have one of those. You and I lived in this town. And it's a small town, and there is one, and it has actually been shut down and condemned multiple times because it's in such atrocious shape.
0: Basically, anything that is called a motel, stay away from. Just do the hotel.
1: There have been crimes there. Yeah. Yeah, it's bad.
0: Teresa, what's your vacation horror story? What happened with you?
2: One time we went to Florida, and we tried to cut corners, you know, because we were going to do the whole Disney experience, the whole nine yards.
1: Yeah.
2: We stayed at Roach Motel. Walked in and there was like, you could see spiders. You could see, you know, I'm pretty sure you could see like the trails from the bed bugs and things like that. So needless to say, we did not stay in there. And we ended up, we stayed at the campground and we ended up camping out of our vehicle.
0: Oh, when it gets that bad.
1: I've done that before. I absolutely have done that before.
0: It is so uncomfortable.
1: Especially traveling cross country. Oh, man.
0: Teresa, what was your reaction when you walked in the room and just saw the horror?
2: I was just in shock, first of all, because it was like, it looked nothing like what their brochure did, you know, obviously. And, and I am not, I don't like insects at all. Yeah. When I walk in, I'm seeing spiders and you know, all kinds of creepy crawlies on the walls, on the floors. I was like, there's no way.
0: Right. No, I think a lot of people do the same thing. I don't like insects either, and I definitely don't like sleeping with them.
1: No. Mm. That is so gross. Beth just texted in. She's like, we walked in to our room. There was a broken mirror, and they came in. So we called maintenance. Took 3 hours for maintenance to get up there, and they removed the broken pieces, left the one remaining piece, and said, there, just don't touch it.
0: Whoever broke that, 7 years of bad luck, man. Feel bad for them.
1: What about, what happened in the room before that it would get to that point?
0: It's probably somebody's head.
1: I wouldn't want to be around that type of bad energy. I would never be able to sleep.
0: Janice, what happened to you?
3: When me and my dad went on vacation, we rented a cabin. When that happened, the pipes were leaking in the cabin, so the cabin reimbursed us and put us in a hotel in town. Hmm. We should have just went the other route and went and got us a hotel instead of having the place where we rented the cabin from get us a hotel, because we got the cheapest. the stinkiest. Ugh. Thankfully, there was no bugs. But, oh, my God, it was run down. Like, it was really, like, it was almost like you walked into a dungeon.
1: Oh.
3: The walls were like a dark brown.
0: Ugh.
3: The paintings didn't match any of the decor or bedding that they had.
0: Yeah, like the walls were black. That's not the paint color. That's actually just the mold.
1: That's so gross.
0: Did you get your money back, Janice?
3: They took the deposit, so my dad only got part of it back.
0: Yeah. Mm.
3: So that really hurt funds of back and forth from going to get our stuff from the cabin, bringing it down from the mountain into the in town.
0: Sometimes it's just not worth it.
1: Gross.
0: Make sure the guest rating is an 8 or over, whatever website you go to. There's my one tip for the day.
1: Oh, my gosh. I'll never forget last time I was at a cheap hotel with my brother and my dad.
0: Yeah.
1: They broke the door, or like they pushed the door open. The door came off the hinges, so my brother just walks with the door up to the concierge.
0: I think this...
1: What is that called at a motel? I'm like, are we really staying here?
0: I think there's a problem with the door.
1: He's like, here.
0: Here.
1: And the guy was mad, and I'm like, that's not the first time that this has happened.
0: How dare you?
1: If the maintenance guy is drinking, you probably don't want to stay there.
0: I guess your brother was unhinged, right?
1: Well, that place was, for sure.
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22: 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Remember to always ask for Andy's Towing. They'll get you going.
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0: So does Dad have an ugly grill that he needs upgraded?
1: We can do something about it.
0: Our Father's Day ugly grill contest is back. All you have to do is upload a photo of Dad's nasty grill.
1: Yes.
0: Try to put Dad in it with maybe like a sad face or something.
1: Oh, man.
0: Because if Dad wins, he's going to get upgraded to a brand new Traeger 650 Ironwood grill valued at $1,300.
1: These are so sweet. This one was submitted. It is literally on fire, and all it says is just please help him.
0: And by the way, some people, I think, are reluctant to post the photo because their grill isn't in that bad a shape.
1: I'm telling you, if just get it up there.
0: If it's worth like $200 and you want to upgrade him to a $1,300 grill with our friends McDonald's Meats in Clear Lake, upload the photo. Maybe it's just old, a little rusty. Maybe it's not the grill that Dad wants.
1: Maybe it's being held up by plywood like this one, three wheels and a prayer.
0: Maybe he wants a Traeger pellet grill. Maybe he wants it next to his regular grill. I don't know. Just upload a photo to win. That's all it takes.
1: I don't think some of these are legal anymore, Chris. We need to. Dad's Rusty Burn Pit is another one. Wow, this gallery is funny and sad.
0: Some of these grills are probably illegal and very rusty. That's totally fine. But we're going to give you a brand new grill.
1: I love that you said that because there is an old rusty up here.
0: And a meat package. Steaks, burgers, chops, and brats.
1: Yes.
0: McDonald's Meats in Clear Lake. One of the best in the biz. Going to be hooking you up. Do it so we can make your dad a winner prior to Father's Day with our ugly grill contest with Wild Country 99.

0: Like retro video games? And a nice fitting pair of blue jeans? This one right here is a classic.
1: The classics never get old.
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0: It's time for Chris and Chelsea's Truth or Trash. Two of the following are true, one not so much. Can you spot the trash?
1: All right, here we go. You can't use the internet, Chelsea. You can't look it up. And if you're playing along right now, we highly encourage you not to cheat and look it up, because then it's just not as fun.
2: Right. Okay.
1: Two are true, one is false. Spot the false one and win. Number one, you cannot fit all the planets in the solar system between the Earth and the moon.
2: Okay.
1: Number two, a newborn kangaroo is about the size of a jelly bean.
2: Oh, little Joey.
1: And number three, the letter J was the last letter added to the English alphabet.
2: Okay.
1: What stands out?
2: That's trash?
1: Yeah. You don't know?
2: I don't know. I think that letter one sounds weird. Wouldn't the alphabet go in order, you'd think?
1: Wouldn't they put them all together at once? Like all 26?
2: Depends on where it stemmed from.
1: Did they have 25? Then like, we should probably throw this one in there.
2: And just chuck it in there.
1: And when did that happen?
2: But no, because alpha and omega, beginning and end, that's an A and Z. It comes from a Greek derivative. And our alphabet is based off of Greek and has also Latin derivatives in it. So I think that that's accurate.
1: I will give you a heads up. The first letter created with the alphabet was A.
2: Yeah, which I just told you. Yep. Okay.
1: By the way, in case you're just, this is your first time listening to this segment, Chelsea hates being wrong.
2: I do.
1: With anything in life.
2: I mean, I like opportunities to learn.
1: Yeah,
2: sure. And I'm learning a lot with this game, aren't I, honey?
1: She'll cheat, lie, and steal just to be right.
2: Well, you know, I'm sorry that your grammar's bad. I think that I know my animals, so I know that Joeys are very tiny. They're little, they're ugly, they're naked. That's why they stay in their mom's pouch.
1: Yeah.
2: So I think that one's true. Now I'm trying to think, because Jupiter's freaking huge, man. So if you like squeeze all the planets, Pluto's not a planet. Could it fit between what? The Earth and the Sun?
1: Earth and the Moon.
2: Earth and the Moon?
1: Where we've made a few trips to.
2: You can't fit all the planets between the Earth and the Moon. Oh, unless you get rid of all the gas, huh?
1: What is the it has nothing to do with the gas. What is the largest planet, do you know?
2: Jupiter.
1: Is it or is it Saturn?
2: No, Jupiter. Well, Saturn, I guess, technically with all the rings, but the rings could be condensed down.
1: The rings have got to come with the planet.
2: Can I smush them or no?
1: No, just leave them where they're at.
2: I don't think so, man.
1: You have to take each planet the way that it was intended.
2: Because Venus is our sister planet. She's about the same exact size as the Earth, very close to that.
1: Yeah.
2: And then you got Mars and Mercury.
1: All right, so take a few minutes to think about it. You can read people's texts.
2: Okay.
1: Here they are one more time.
2: Okay.
1: Number one, you cannot fit all the planets in the solar system between the Earth and the Moon.
2: There's no way.
1: Number two, a newborn kangaroo is about the size of a jelly bean. Just a baby.
2: Just a tiny little baby.
1: And number three, the letter J was the last letter added to the English alphabet. Two of those are true. One is false or trash. Identify the trash and win today. The text number 320-656-9453. So, Chelsea, take a couple of minutes.
2: What's the distance between the...
1: I can't give you any clues.
2: Earth and the Moon. Yeah, sure you can.
1: You can't look it up.
2: Sure you can.
1: The distance between the Earth and the Moon.
2: Mm-hmm.
1: That might give it away.
2: Yeah, because I know the exact measurements of every planet. I'm making you nervous, aren't I?
1: I'm not. No, I think you're gonna get shamed again today.
2: Okay.
1: And I can't wait to hit the shame button.
2: Okay.
1: Will Chelsea get shamed today? We'll find out with the conclusion of Chris and Chelsea's Truth or Trash coming up next.
0: Father's Day is almost here. And let's be honest, Dad doesn't need another tie. He doesn't need another mug. And he definitely doesn't need to keep pretending that rusty backyard fire hazard still has a few good years left. Wild Country 99 is firing up Father's Day again this year with the return of our Father's Day Ugly Grill Photo Contest. 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

0: So what used to seem affordable and normal to buy, but now feels like a luxury when you get it?
1: Oh, this is good. This is from Justin. Fast food. I agree.
0: A lot of people said that. Fast food. Remember when a meal, like a meal deal at McDonald's, used to be like $2.99?
1: I miss the days where me and all my college buddies, we'd go to Arby's 5 for $5. 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Or $20 at Taco Bell would buy you the whole menu twice over back in the day.
0: I remember me and a buddy went to Taco Bell late one night, and we bought $20 worth of food. It came to like 19-something.
1: Exactly.
0: There's no way we could finish it. We had like 6 things left over.
1: That's what I love, especially being like a broke college kid. It was great because there's your meals for the whole week.
0: So what used to seem affordable now seems like a luxury. A lot of people chiming in saying vet care for your animals.
1: Yes, mine is getting a little insane.
0: My mom used to bring my cat into a certain vet. He was a big Lego set collector. He would actually take Lego sets as payments.
1: I mean, they're valuable.
0: To help those who couldn't afford.
1: They're super expensive.
0: Because she was a single mom.
1: Do you remember when I had to put Dusty down?
0: Yeah.
1: I had to make a decision, and they give you 3 options, and you have to make the decision right there as he's still in your lap, and it was thousands of dollars to have him cremated.
0: Although the Lego vet, I lost one of my favorite cats to that vet, so I'm assuming.
1: Did you get your Legos back?
0: My mom didn't get him a good enough Lego set, maybe.
1: I'm sorry.
0: red meat.
1: Oh, yeah, I love my steak.
0: The price of steak and ground beef now is at an all-time high.
1: Man, it's tough.
0: Because when you're at the grocery store, I look at the prices now at the grocery store. I'm like, wow, a steak is, what, between $15 and $20?
1: We had tacos last night, and you couldn't tell the difference, but it was ground turkey.
0: I didn't know it was ground turkey. It looked like ground beef to me.
1: That's because they season the ever-loving you-know-what out of it.
0: And I love taco night.
1: It was delicious.
0: We didn't even have taco shells, but I still loved it.
1: No, we do nachos in the bag, walking tacos.
0: Yeah, there you go. The cost of maintenance on pretty much anything in your house.
1: Oh, yeah. I love going for my evening walks. We live in a nicer neighborhood, so I'm grateful for that. But there's always a few people who, back in another town, they never fix their house up because it's so expensive, whether it was painting the house, replacing windows. Like, how many people do you see even replacing window blinds? They have, like, blankets hanging in their windows.
0: Well, a lot of people just wait until everything needs to be fixed at once, where if you maintain it throughout the years, generally you can spread out the maintenance on your home.
1: Don't you just sound responsible?
0: That's like the responsible dad over here talking, right?
1: Okay, so this is a kind of a throwback, but I was just thinking, like, babysitting. Like, my niece stays with us. I'd like her to stay with me more, but I asked my sister-in-law, I'm like, what does it cost when you can't be with Reese? And she's like, some of these babysitters are making $20 an hour. When I babysat, it was $2 an hour per kid.
0: I was going to say, yeah.
1: Plus pizza money.
0: It was never an hour per kid. It was like, if somebody has 6 kids, still $5 an hour.
1: You're talking about a 13-year-old. What are you doing? You're playing games with these kids. Yeah, you're keeping them alive for a couple hours.
0: They're sneaking their boyfriends in the back door is what they're doing.
1: I never had a boyfriend.
0: Things that used to seem affordable but now feel like a luxury. Concert tickets, a lot of people mentioned.
1: Especially with that whole thing with Ticketmaster for jacking up the price. Says the Morgan Wallen concert, when they did the resell of those tickets, they jumped by 700%.
0: The dentist.
1: Oh, yeah.
0: Doctors, hospitals, I guess you could throw in there as well, right?
1: Did you see all the big things about the medical billing lately? I talked to somebody who worked in that where I looked at my medical bill, especially from the ER, getting double billed on stuff.
0: Yeah.
1: Really?
0: I always said, like, I want like a menu board at the ER or a doctor's office.
1: Break it down for me.
0: Because when you go to a restaurant, fast food, you order off the menu board. It shows what the item is, what the price is. Why don't we have something consistent like that in doctor's offices?
1: Where I didn't know.
0: If you don't have insurance, or even if you do have insurance, this is approximately what it's going to cost. Nobody has any idea.
1: I didn't know that you could say no to certain things.
0: Yeah.
1: And that would eliminate thousands off your bill.
0: That's true.
1: Do you remember how much my helicopter ride costs? Granted, I kind of needed that when I got airlifted.
0: That was the one you threw up on.
1: Yeah.
0: They probably charge you double because of the cleanup.
1: I still talk to my flight medic. Josh is awesome. $65,000. And they wanted to bill me.
0: Crazy.
1: Both ways. I'm like, it was a one-way ticket. It wasn't a round trip.
0: And then finally, things that used to be affordable but now feel like a luxury, buying a house.
1: Oh, my gosh. My parents will not get off my back for this. They're like, just get a house. Just get a house. I'm like, do you know how much it costs? nowadays. We have these teeny tiny 1,600 square foot homes down the street from us that are going for $500,000 to $750,000 that just 5 years ago would be valued at like $189,000.
0: That's true.
1: And I didn't get that big of a raise. So
0: someone said in 1955, my parents bought their house for $16,000.
1: Yep.
0: My father made $5,000 a year. Today, that same house is selling for $1.7 million.
1: Oh, yeah.
0: Isn't that crazy?
1: Oh, yeah. My uncle's house, he bought it for $50,000. It sold for over $650,000.
0: Just insane.
1: It's nuts.
0: So a lot of people are chiming in. Keep the text coming. What used to seem affordable, but now feels like a luxury when you buy it or you're able to buy it. 320-656-9453.
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0: June is Dairy Month, and we're saluting hardworking farmers all month long, as we do probably every single year, because they deserve it every single year.
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0: Valley Creek Acres in Bertram.
1: Yes. Hartung Farm in Bolas. That's Brian and Tracy. Hey.
0: Also in Melrose. I believe there's more than one. It's like Roarview Dairy in Uppsala.
1: Uppsala, what's up? Skapansky Farms in Sauk Rapids.
0: And then Funk's Midwest Dairy in Melrose. Just a few that are being nominated right now. So again, nominate yours so we can give them a shout out. 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

day, Potts Farm was a place to go. Load a truck up, hit the dirt road. Jumped the barbed wire, spread the word. 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Jack and Jim were a few good men. 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Better watch out for the boys in blue. And all this small town, he said, she said. Ain't it funny how rumors spread? Like I know something y'all don't know. Man, that talk is getting old. You better mind your business, man. Watch your mouth. Before I have to knock that loud mouth out. I'm tired of talking, man. Y'all ain't listening. Them old

0: If you've got friends in low places,
1: a little help. 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
0: Help them out. And then turn up this throwback.
1: Thanks.
0: It's another country throwback.
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0: So how long do you think you can keep five balloons in the air without one hitting the ground?
1: Not helium balloons, because those are going to bounce a little differently.
0: Just regular balloons you blow up at like a kid's party.
1: We did this at a kid's party once, and it's chaotic. It's really chaotic because they hit each other. They don't, I mean, unless you set them up really, really high.
0: Yeah.
1: You'd have to run around. I think it'd be kind of crazy. I would optimistically be able to do this, I think, for 3 minutes.
0: I keep
1: lowering my time.
0: Originally, you said 15 minutes, and then you went to 5 minutes.
1: Well, as I started to think about them bouncing on each other. And
0: now you went to 3 minutes.
1: Mm-hmm. Can I use my feet as well?
0: You can use whatever you want.
1: Oh, well, then let's do five.
0: It has to be your body, though. It can't be another item.
1: Maybe I could do five. Could I have a Red Bull before I do it?
0: So this guy broke a Guinness World Record. He kept five balloons in the air for 1 minute, 17 seconds.
1: Oh, I'm way too confident.
0: No, I'm sorry. 1 minute, 14.89 seconds. A little more than a minute.
1: I want to do this now.
0: That sounds easy.
1: I want to do this now.
0: But I watched him do it.
1: Yeah.
0: It is not easy.
1: It's got to be chaos. Five balloons.
0: Because if they hit each other, yeah, one's going way that way.
1: Yep.
0: And you have to run over to that one. Then all the others are over here.
1: This would be like a mixture between paintball and volleyball and batting cages.
0: Because you can't tap them too hard either.
1: Right.
0: It has to be just enough to keep them in the air without them going astray.
1: Yeah.
0: I really want to try this.
1: But was he a volleyball champ like me?
0: We should make this a contest. We should do it.
1: Okay.
0: Coming up at like one of our events.
1: Okay.
0: And then see how long people can do it for.
1: But five of them, though, that would be kind of nuts.
0: Maybe we should start with three. Or maybe two.
1: Let's start with one. One would be boring.
0: Make it easy. So the next time you're at like your kid's birthday party somewhere.
1: I'd do three.
0: Bring up this game. Just have people try to keep balloons up in the air by themselves. See how long they can do it.
1: His parents must be so proud.
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3: That's another number one hit for Justin Moore.
4: Undoubtedly, one of the nicest, sweetest guys I've met. I met him last summer, and he is so genuine. He lives on his family's 100-plus-year farm, and he really loves country music. But I just saw that he announced yesterday he's stepping away from touring for a short time to focus on his health. And he quoted, as a result, I'll be unable to perform some upcoming shows. This is the right decision for me and my family, and I appreciate everyone's understanding and support. I look forward to getting back out there this summer
3: and
4: doing what I love most.
3: Everybody wants to know why, but really it's none of our business.
4: No.
3: Something's going on in his life, whether it's him or his family. You know what? You need downtime, dude. Take it.
4: Everyone that we've talked to, there is no such thing as balancing your work and family life when you're on the road. That's why so many tour with their kids.
3: Because keep in mind, a lot of these artists are booked 2-3 years in advance.
4: Right.
3: You don't know what's going to be happening 2 years from now, where you're going to be at.
4: Life changes. And when they go home, when the lights are done, the show is done, they go home and they're dad, they're a husband, they're working, they have to take care of the home. So all I have to say, he's a great guy, and just thoughts and prayers with him, and take that break, Justin.
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27: 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Skyrizi, risankizumab Riza, could help you get back to the game. Skyrizi is proven to help people feel significant symptom relief, achieve remission, and visibly improve damage of the intestinal lining. Skyrizi is a prescription injection medicine for adults. 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Serious allergic reactions, increased infections, or lower ability to fight them may occur. 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Liver problems leading to hospitalization may occur when treated for Crohn's or ulcerative colitis.
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2: Wednesday morning, we're doing one of our favorite segments. 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

0: We want to see you in Rice, Minnesota, coming up this Friday at Shady's.
1: That's right.
0: Shady's Railside Bar and Grill. That's going to be the location for our hometown party, since they're our hometown champions.
1: Yes.
0: With Ruck Sewer and Portable Rental.
1: It's so great.
0: So we're going to be there. We're going to start about 5 o'clock or so.
1: Yeah, and we're going to actually kick it another hour because these parties are so much fun. So it's going to be from 5 to 8. I mean, it's going to start early. They're going to be there. People going to be there late. I heard they're shutting down the parking lot.
0: Food and drink, plus concert tickets to all the festivals, plus other shows. The limited edition t-shirts will be given away on top of that, too. Let's celebrate the town of Rice, Minnesota. We'll see you starting at 5 this

0: one that might be in the glove box of your 80s pickup.
1: Is it a tape?
0: No cassette deck required.
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0: When you need someone to listen, a lawyer you know and trust.
3: 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It's later, when they hit the booster seat age, that things start to slip. But here's the reality. 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It's not just about age. It's about size, fit, and safety. And don't forget, kids should always ride in the back seat until age 13. 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
0: With Mike Bryant on your side, seeking justice for the injured. 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
1: A lot of people are RSVPing for Hometown Challenge Party this Friday. I like seeing that.
2: So excited. So we are celebrating Rice, who is our champion of our Hometown Challenge, thanks to Rux, our portable rental. That is going to be going down at Shady's Railside from 5 to 8 p.m. this Friday. Everyone's invited. They're going to close the whole parking lot down for us. We're so excited for that. And then lots of cool things for the community that are happening. There's also St. Lawrence. It's their 131st year festival. That's going on all day on Friday from 10 a.m. until 4 p.m., which is really cool. How often do you get to celebrate a town turning 131, Chris?
1: Yeah, true.
2: Community Field Day, that's going down at Meadowbrook Farm in Sartell. So if you want a fun day on the farm, go check that out. Also, save the date for this Saturday. It's Sartell Summerfest.
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